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1: Boom, like a total eclipse or a supernova, can't come in over. Why? Like a total eclipse or a supernova, a supernatural sound.

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Thank you very much. Song from the first city, and thou shalt trust the seer. And the song is called Lust. Robin's song.

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Thank you very much. 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

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Yes! And it's also on the awakening of the centuries. And also Robert wrote it, and it's called The Menuet.

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1: The blues to me is like being very sad, very sick, going to church, being very happy. There's two kinds of blues. There's happy blues and there's sad blues. I don't think I ever sing the same way twice. I don't think I ever sing the same tempo. One night it's a little bit slower, next night it's a little bit brighter. 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I don't know, the blues is sort of a mixed up thing. You just have to feel it. Anything I do sing, it's part of my life.

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1: 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We're going to start off with a piece called Guardian Angel and go into a very old favorite called You Know, You Know.